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Yup. 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Yeah. 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We got you. 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

My girl. Well, it's a 1, 2, 3. 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I said you look so fine that I really want to make you mine. 4, 5, 6. 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

0: Hey, it's Matt Bahan here on The Morning X. Join me every single morning, 6 till 10. This is your rock show. Concert tickets, rock star rewards, dumbass news, laughter tracks, and so much more. And on certain days, we talk to rock and roll legends like Rob Halford from Judas Priest. Rob, I have to ask the question because it's there, Rock and Roll Hall of Fame. I mean, do you want to talk about it or should we move on? Because you guys should have been in 20 years ago.
1: A big shout out to the Matt there. Yeah, you know, for us, it's all about getting more metal into the hall.
0: Yeah.
1: It's a great place. It carries a lot of back and forth because music is passion and music is emotion. Everybody's stamping and screaming, wanting their particular favourite band or artist to be in the hall. And that's the case, as it should be for Priest, not just for Priest, but for heavy metal music here in America. This music is just established across all corners of this great nation, so we need to get some more metal in there, Matt.
0: And Priest is getting in this year. Rock and roll legends join me on occasion. This is your rock show, 6 till 10. Join me.
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9: A Better Life with Dr. Sanjay Gupta.
10: If you are the parent of an infant, it can be really hard to find baby foods that are truly healthy for your child. According to a new study out of UNC Chapel Hill, almost three-quarters of baby foods are ultra-processed and may contain additives that are linked to potential health problems later in life. The study's lead author said what shocked her was that the top ingredient in 71% of these baby foods wasn't a fruit or vegetable, it was one or more additives that babies' guts are not fully developed enough to be able to handle. Eating the right food at this stage of life is so important because this is when children begin developing dietary preferences for the rest of their lives. So take the extra time to look at the ingredient labels on the foods you are buying. You're going to want short lists and also ingredients that you recognize. I'm Dr. Sanjay Gupta, helping you live a better life.
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6: 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Unless you're on stage singing as a rock star. A lot of chafing going on, a little rubbing and irritation. So careful. 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

0: Hey, it's Matt Bahan here on The Morning X. Join me every single morning, 6 till 10. This is your rock show. Chris Daughtry, as you know, coming to the River and Rails Fest this summer. And it's Saturday night, July 25th. Daughtry will be performing live. Get your tickets at River and Rails Fest. And last year, he was in the studio with us talking about his career, his shows, and everything else that inspires him. And our chat with Chris Daughtry on The Morning X. Talking to Chris Daughtry, man, thank you so much for taking time with us.
1: Absolutely, man. Thank you for the support, man. Thank you for having me.
0: Absolutely. So here's an interesting question. I saw this, I think, a recent interview with the Black Crowes, who are back out doing their thing again, which is pretty cool. They have some great new music out. They were asked the question, like, before you die, who do you want to be in a jam session with?
1: Like Jean-Claude Van Damme.
0: All right, you know what?
1: I don't know. Probably not.
0: Hold on.
1: Here, just play something. Do a split. Do a split and hold this guitar.
0: No, but
1: on a serious note, who would I want to jam with? Living I mean, Prince, not Prince would have been one of them. Chris Cornell.
0: Get your tickets for Chris Daughtry at the River Rails Fest at riverrailsfest.com.
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15: The risk of stroke goes up for all of us as we age, but for women, the risk really amplifies after menopause. In fact, 1 in 5 women in the United States between the ages of 55 and 75 will have a stroke. But according to a new study carried out by researchers in California, adhering to the Mediterranean diet can significantly lower that risk. One expert said, "We continue to see study after study showing that a predominantly plant-based diet improves all sorts of different outcomes. Now, with this diet in particular, you've seen it lower the risk of certain types of cancer, diabetes, depression, dementia, even gum disease." Now, as a reminder, the Mediterranean diet prioritizes eating vegetables, fruits, beans, olive oil, nuts and fish, and limiting meat and dairy. I'm Dr. Sanjay Gupta, helping you live a better life.
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What's up? This is Ivan Moody from the one and only Five Finger Death Punch. 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

0: The iconic music of Led Zeppelin, a celebration of the Mighty Seven. 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

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Pearl Jam. Yup. Five Finger Death Punch. Yeah. Nirvana. Yup. We got you. 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

0: 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Kirk Hammett of Metallica with Gibson TV talking about his beloved guitar, a Flying V, that he did all those amazing songs with and all those amazing riffs. Kirk Hammett, Metallica on The Morning X.
1: Yeah, this is the one that started it all. This is the one that I used to sit in my bedroom with. This guitar has been stolen from me twice, and I've managed to get it back. It's been lost. Die by My Hand was written on this guitar when I was 17 years old. Ride the Lightning, Master of Puppets, and Justice for All, and the Black Album were written on this guitar. All the guitar solos on Kill 'Em All were done on this guitar. All the guitar solos on Ride the Lightning were done on this guitar.
0: Amazing what one guitar can do for you, right? Kirk Hammett, Metallica. This is your rock show. Talk to you in the morning, 6 till 10, right here on The Morning X.
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0: Hey, it's Matt Behan here on The Morning X. Join me every single morning, 6 till 10. This is your rock show. Concert tickets, rock star rewards, dumbass news, laughter tracks, and so much more. And on certain days, we talk to rock and roll legends like Rob Halford from Judas Priest. Rob, I have to ask the question because it's there, Rock and Roll Hall of Fame. I mean, do you want to talk about it or should we move on? Because you guys should have been in 20 years ago.
1: A big shout out to the Matt there. Yeah, you know, for us, it's all about getting more metal into the hall.
0: Yeah.
1: It's a great place. It carries a lot of back and forth because music is passion and music is emotion. Everybody's stamping and screaming, wanting their particular favourite band or artist to be in the hall. And that's the case, as it should be for Priest, not just for Priest, but for heavy metal music here in America. This music is just established across all corners of this great nation, so we need to get some more metal in there, Matt.
0: And Priest is getting in this year. Rock and roll legends join me on occasion. This is your rock show, 6 till 10. Join me, will you, and let's rock. It's The Morning X.
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0: 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Every dollar raised goes to St. Jude Children's Hospital. Over $13 million raised thus far. Let's make this another record-breaking year. The Harley-Davidson Bud Hog Giveaway, executed by Walters Brothers Harley-Davidson. 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
1: A better life with Dr. Sanjay Gupta.
2: You know, it's interesting. 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Just in recent years, however, we as a society have really begun to think about preventing certain ailments much, much earlier. Case in point, new study out of Northwestern University School of Medicine found the mid-30s are a major turning point for men's heart health. For women, about a decade later. But for the men, this is the time when you really need to be thinking about your heart health seriously. At a bare minimum, start seeing a primary care doctor once a year just to get your blood pressure and cholesterol checked. You can also look up and then do your best to follow what is known as the American Heart Association's Life's Essential Eight. These are things everyone can do to decrease their risk of heart disease. I'm Dr. Sanjay Gupta, helping you live a better life.
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0: Hey, it's Matt Bahan here on The Morning X. Join me every single morning, 6 till 10. This is your rock show. Chris Daughtry, as you know, coming to the River and Rails Fest this summer. And it's Saturday night, July 25th. Daughtry will be performing live. Get your tickets at River and Rails Fest. And last year, he was in the studio with us talking about his career, his shows, and everything else that inspires him. And our chat with Chris Daughtry on The Morning X. Talking to Chris Daughtry, man, thank you so much for taking time with us.
1: Absolutely, man. Thank you for the support, man. Thank you for having me.
0: Absolutely. So here's an interesting question. I saw this... I think a recent interview with the Black Crowes, who are back out doing their thing again, which is pretty cool. They have some great new music out. They were asked the question, like, before you die, who do you want to be in a jam session with?
1: Like Jean-Claude Van Damme.
0: All right. You know what?
1: I don't know. Probably not.
0: Hold on.
1: Here, just play something. Do a split. Do a split and hold this guitar.
0: But
1: on a serious note, who would I want to jam with?
0: Prince
1: would have been one of them. Chris Cornell.
0: Get your tickets for Chris Daughtry at the River Rails Fest at riverrailsfest.com. 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

0: of Led Zeppelin, a celebration of the mighty Zep. 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
2: A better life with Dr. Sanjay Gupta.
3: You ever wonder why the same cold virus makes some people so sick and others not sick at all? Well, according to an interesting new study out of Yale School of Medicine, one key factor is how quickly the cells in their noses, called nasal cells, respond to the virus and contain it. It's called the interferon response, and it can vary for different people. Now, when that response gets inhibited, it can trigger a different reaction, which leads to excessive mucus production and inflammation. In other words, a cold that is a lot more miserable. Of course, there are other factors at play: your genetics, any underlying conditions, immunity from vaccinations or previous infections. If you are trying really hard not to get sick, high-quality masks, they can be very effective. Also, good old-fashioned hand washing. And remember not to touch your face. I'm Dr. Sanjay Gupta, helping you live a better life.
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0: 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Kirk Hammett of Metallica with Gibson TV talking about his beloved guitar, a Flying V, that he did all those amazing songs with and all those amazing riffs. Kirk Hammett, Metallica on The Morning X.
1: Yeah, this is the one that started it all. This is the one that I used to sit in my bedroom with. This guitar has been stolen from me twice, and I've managed to get it back. It's been lost. Die By My Hand was written on this guitar when I was 17 years old. Ride the Lightning, Master of Puppets, and Justice for All, and the Black Album were written on this guitar. All the guitar solos on Kill 'Em All were done on this guitar. All the guitar solos on Ride the Lightning were done on this guitar.
0: Amazing what one guitar can do for you, right? Kirk Hammett, Metallica. This is your rock show. Talk to you in the morning, 6 till 10, right here on The Morning X.
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You know how you feel like an ass in the morning? Well, this is why Matt Behan is here. He slams 10 songs an hour, pumps out rock show tickets, talks dumbass news and more. You add coffee, some road rage and offensive hand gestures. 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
2: Hey, it's Matt Behan here on The Morning X. Join me every single morning, 6 till 10. 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Concert tickets, rock star rewards, dumbass news, laughter tracks, and so much more. And on certain days, we talk to rock and roll legends like Rob Halford from Judas Priest. Rob, I have to ask the question because it's there, Rock and Roll Hall of Fame. I mean, do you want to talk about it or should we move on? Because you guys should have been in 20 years ago.
3: A big shout out to the Matt there. Yeah, you know, for us, it's all about getting more metal into the hall.
2: Yeah.
3: It's a great place. It carries a lot of back and forth because music is passion and music is emotion. 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And that's the case, as it should be for Priest, not just for Priest, but for heavy metal music here in America. This music is just established across all corners of this great nation, so we need to get some more metal in there, Matt.
2: And Priest is getting in this year. 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This is your rock show, 6 till 10. Join me.
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0: Hey, it's Matt Behan here on The Morning X. Join me every single morning, 6 till 10. This is your rock show. Chris Daughtry, as you know, coming to the River and Rails Fest this summer. And it's Saturday night, July 25th. Daughtry will be performing live. Get your tickets at River and Rails Fest. And last year, he was in the studio with us talking about his career, his shows, and everything else that inspires him. And our chat with Chris Daughtry on The Morning X. Talking to Chris Daughtry, man, thank you so much for taking time
1: with us.
0: Absolutely,
1: man. Thank you for the support, man. Thank you for having me.
0: Absolutely. So here's an interesting question. I saw this... I think a recent interview with the Black Crowes, who are back out doing their thing again, which is pretty cool. They have some great new music out. They were asked the question, like, before you die, who do you want to be in a jam session with?
1: Like Jean-Claude Van Damme.
0: All right. You know what?
1: I don't know. Probably not.
0: Hold on.
1: Here, just play something. Do a split. Do a split and hold this guitar. On a serious note, who would I want to jam with? Prince would have been one of them. Chris Cornell.
0: Get your tickets for Chris Daughtry at the River Rails Fest at riverrailsfest.com.
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Yeah. 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

0: iconic music of Led Zeppelin, a celebration of the Mighty Zep. 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

0: Hey, it's Matt Behan here on the Morning X. Listen up every single morning, 6 till 10. This is your rock show. Dumbass News 750, rock show tickets for you every day. In the 8 o'clock, listen and win. And man, we've had some nice winners here as of late, going to amazing rock shows in the River City. Good morning.
1: Good morning.
0: We've got ourselves a little rock show with a band called Ghost. I assume you know who they are?
1: I do.
0: So I got you as Caller X, Caller 10. You want to go?
1: Yes, hell yeah. I never win anything.
0: This show is unbelievable. It's a thrill. We're getting the show here in Peoria. Good job, April. We're proud of you. Big thanks to Live Nation. 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

0: Rockers. 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Over $13 million raised thus far. Let's make this another record-breaking year. The Harley-Davidson Bud Hog Giveaway, executed by Walters Brothers Harley-Davidson. 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

0: 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Kirk Hammett of Metallica with Gibson TV talking about his beloved guitar, a Flying V, that he did all those amazing songs with and all those amazing riffs. Kirk Hammett, Metallica on The Morning X.
1: Yeah, this is the one that started it all. This is the one that I used to sit in my bedroom with. This guitar has been stolen from me twice, and I've managed to get it back. It's been lost. Die by My Hand was written on this guitar when I was 17 years old. Ride the Lightning, Master of Puppets, and Justice for All, and the Black Album were written on this guitar. All the guitar solos on Kill 'Em All were done on this guitar. All the guitar solos on Ride the Lightning were done on this guitar.
0: Amazing what one guitar can do for you, right? Kirk Hammett, Metallica. This is your rock show. Talk to you in the morning, 6 till 10, right here on The Morning X.
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17: What's up? 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
1: 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The L.A. Lloyd Rock 30 begins now.
2: Well, we're in the middle of May. Memorial Day is upon us in a couple of weekends. And, well, things are feeling good here in 2026 as we welcome back an artist who was last with us July 9th of 2022. So 4 years later, we're going to be talking to Amanda from Eva Under Fire. She used to go by Eva Marie, but today we'll just call her Amanda since she's become a good friend of the show. And we'll get to talk a lot about their new album, which is coming out July 10th, called Villainous. You've already heard the single, which is the title track, where she collaborates with Maria Brink from In This Moment. We'll get behind all of it, talk about the great video and their upcoming tour with Five Finger Death Punch this summer. So yeah, big things happening for Eva Under Fire, and we'll get to the bottom of all of it as we count down the top 30 new rock tracks all over North America, and we get you started with our first debut of the week, the return of Poppy. This is called Time Will Tell on the L.A. Lloyd Rock 30.
3: It's Ned!

Well, what do you think about that? The new one from Poppy is called Time Will Tell. That's on her Empty Hands album, and it debuts at number 30. I believe that is the only debut we'll have on the Rock 30 this week, but you know what? We're going to be playing some new music from our guest co-host, Eva Under Fire. Talk about their new single, Villainous, working with Maria Brink from In This Moment. We got a lot of cool stuff to cover today. Rob Zombie's had a pretty decent run with this one. Thought it might have got a little bit higher. This weekend, dropping 20 to 29. I'm a rock and roller on the Rock 30. When you go on the-

0: Stay. Yeah, I think Rob Zombie's pretty much done with that one. It might hang in there one more week. We'll see how it plays out next week. But this week, it is dropping 20 to 29. Rob Zombie and I'm a Rock and Roller. Well, it's been about 4 years since we last had Eva Under Fire co-host The Rock 30. Eva Marie, or her real name, Amanda Lyberg. She's hanging out with us today. We got a lot to cover. Your new album coming up, a big tour with Five Finger Death Punch. Always great to see, and I can't believe it's been 4 years.
1: Awesome. Thanks so much for having me back. I love it.
0: So yeah, 4 years ago, last time we talked, and one thing that I did notice during that time back in 2022 is how well spoken you are. Great conversation we have between each other. And I got to tell you, you know, my career in radio, one thing I've learned is it's how you listen, not how you ask the question. So have you always been this extroverted type personality, or did that kind of come from learning how to be a good listener yourself and working with clients when you were doing therapy for them?
1: I haven't thought about it that way, but I guess, yeah, I think that's probably a part of, I think more what it is. Personality-wise, I just think I'm a pretty good fit for the two career paths that I just so happened to choose. I was like, what am I good at, you know?
0: Right.
1: I was like, I could do connection one-on-one with somebody, and because I do like talking to people about meaningful subjects. And so that spoke to me a lot. A lot of people told me I was, you know, easy to talk with. And so I thought, well, that could work out. Or I could connect on a really massive level with people by talking through lyricism about what things matter, right? And I feel like part of why I'm so drawn to the live show is because there's so much alignment that happens. You know, it's like a bajillion people in the crowd, or you got 15 of your buddies that are right up there, you know, listening to you play. And it's like they feel it. You can see it, you know. So I think that, you know, just maybe what I lucked out was this is part of who I am. And having the opportunity like this to talk in interviews is really exciting for me because I do love the music that we've written. It's a special thing to me. I hope it's like something that speaks to others as well. I think that's part of why I get in here and I'm so comfortable because I'm just excited.
0: Right. And, you know, going from interviews to being on stage, you know, some people I see, especially up and coming bands, you know, struggle a little bit with what to say between the songs. Some people don't say anything at all to interact with the crowd. Where do you find that happy balance between, you know, knowing how to relate and feel the vibe of what the audience energy is? But then again, you don't want to sit up there and talk too much. You know, where is that happy balance to make sure that the show keeps moving at a nice pace?
1: It's funny you mentioned that because we're a band that's still in like the opening section of our careers. So
0: right.
1: You gotta be real close attention to what you're saying and make it quick.
0: Yeah, yeah.
1: Because you got 20 minutes or 30 minutes
0: that's
1: or whatever
0: right.
1: up there.
0: Yeah.
1: Right. So I think for me at this point, it's very much responding to the energy. Right. I do find that it's a struggle for me. More so when the audience is very new to us and doesn't know maybe what to do with mm-hmm. what we're doing up there.
0: Yeah.
1: They don't know the songs, right? So yeah, if we didn't throw in a cover, then they don't, you know what I mean? They're kind of like pulling teeth a little bit. There's
0: right.
1: shows like that where we still feel that where we're like, I don't really know what to do or say. I guess we'll just get up here and have fun and hope it went well. But when the energy is up, that's easy.
0: Well, there you go. We got the energy here today. It is Amanda from Eva Under Fire co-hosting The Rock 30. We'll continue the conversation with her. Now we bring on Bill Murray, finally moving up after sitting at number 30 for 3 weeks, believe it or not. It's called Always Let You Down. Little help from A Day to Remember on this one as well.

Yeah, kind of wild. Set at number 30 for 3 weeks. Finally moving up to 28, Bill Murray featuring A Day to Remember. And that is Always Let You Down. I am L.A. Lloyd. 2026 has been a pretty good year for the great guest co-host we've had. We sure had a blast hanging out with Billy Morrison a couple of weeks ago when he co-hosted The Rock 30 and went into depth about working with Sully Erna and also Nuno Bettencourt on this track right here from his forthcoming album, Hollow. This is called Becoming. Billy Morrison, Sully Erna on vocals, and it moves up 29 to 27 on The Rock 30.

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4: 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It's L.A. Lloyd's Rock 30.
5: L.A. Lloyd here. You hear me talk a lot about my producer, Logan, because, man, he's such a hardworking dude. I mean, he gets the Rock 30 ready for replay every week on Rock 30 Radio Stream. He helps me put together some great interviews and all the stuff behind the scenes that you don't really know about, but I want to give him something else. Big props. He just graduated from Berklee College of Music there in Boston. Man, what a great accolade for him. And his band, Live Another Day, is putting out a new album, and you can get it on vinyl. Now, what you need to do is follow his band, Live Another Day Band. That's at Live Another Day Band on Instagram, and you'll find out how to get that album. It is awesome, and he'd love you for doing that, you know? Got to keep this music alive, and big props to our good friend Logan, and congratulations on graduating from Berklee there, my friend. Well done. Let's get back to the Rock 30 now and bring on President at number 26. Here's Destroy Me on the Rock 30.

0: Destroy Me from President coming in at 26 on The Rock 30. You know, we had the band Autumn Kings co-host The Rock 30 a couple weeks ago, and we talked a lot about Detroit and growing up there since they were right on the U.S.-Canadian border, and how radio really affected their songwriting and the culture of Detroit, and pretty much the same maybe for you guys and Eva Under Fire, being from Detroit yourself. Let's talk about how that city really influences you guys.
1: It does. I think... I mean, we're still a garage band, you know, we jam in my garage. So it's still like that kind of, you know, from the blue collar garage central sort of, you know, go down, play in a bar gig in a band with your band van. Right. You know, that's still the framework. So I think it just creates a lot more like those types of moments are like what make you who you are, okay. I think. You know, so I feel things a lot, you know, intensely about, you know, my community. And I think there's been a lot of ebbs and flows. You know, I've been in this game for a minute now, even just as a local band, it's been years. I grew up with my guys, too. So I feel like that's a factor in our songwriting, you know, just get in a room and jam. And that was the song. Right. Now we're in like studios with major producers. We don't know what to do with this. But, you know, I feel like on this album particularly, it was something that we were like, okay, we're going to go and reach back to that. We're going to get in a room together. We're going to isolate a little bit of, you know, how much external noise are we willing to hear on these songs? Because it's about our experience. And I think this, the community has been through so much, you know, the Detroit area has been through so much over the years. It takes a lot of grit, it takes a lot of heart to dig yourself out of certain things. As we watched our community fall apart during COVID, right? A lot of bars that we grew up playing in, they all closed now. You know, so there's nowhere for like a kid down the street who loves playing guitar to like go anymore. You know, that feels wasteful. It feels dishonest that you would like tell people to follow their dreams and then like chop them off at the ankles, you know? So I got mad about it. I think that's what Villainous really, that whole character arc is like what created Villainous in my mind.
0: Yeah, it's pretty cool, man. Still a big music city. I love that there in Big Detroit. Dogstar for you right now, moving up 3, 28 to 25. This is called All In Now.

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6: 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Rob, I have to ask the question because it's there, Rock and Roll Hall of Fame. I mean, do you want to talk about it or should we move on? Because you guys should have been in 20 years ago.
7: A big shout out to the Matt there. 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
6: Yeah.
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10: It's not just a countdown. It's a backstage pass. This is L.A. Lloyd's Rock 30.
11: We're back with Amanda from Eva Under Fire. They've got a new album called Villainous coming out in July. And I got to tell you one thing. I know it's everything you've ever dreamed of with, you know, getting to tour with Five Finger Death Punch, working with Maria Brink on your new single. But it seems like right now you're kind of on this roller coaster ride with everything coming at you.
12: You nailed it. It really does. I mean, we felt like we were in this holding pattern for 2 years working on this album, you know, and then all of a sudden the album's approved and like now we're off to the races.
11: Yeah.
12: Like it was pretty quick how everything just sort of like turned around. So yeah, definitely feels a little roller coaster-y.
11: Well, I guess you can handle it better than most because you are a licensed therapist. And have you ever had to use your own advice you've given to clients when you look at your own life being on this roller coaster ride we were just talking about? Because touring takes a lot out of you when you're really out there grinding it on the road.
12: Yeah, it's a tough thing. I mean, I got a lot of coping skills, right?
11: And
12: all
11: right.
12: My box breathing things,
11: yeah,
12: that I can do. Yeah, but I think it's also just so exciting because, you know, we're passionate about the music. And so being on the road has always been a very important feature of that for us. We love to be at the live show. That's like where we feel most at home. So I think as much of a massive undertaking as it is to tour, right? So thanks for acknowledging that.
11: Yeah.
12: But it's something that we really genuinely look forward to. It's the thing that lets us go live the dream. So I think it is just kind of a take a deep breath and here we go.
11: And here we go today. We're hanging out with Eva Under Fire, co-hosting the Rock 30 Social D. Moving up a little bit right now. Let's give it up. Number 23. This is Born to Kill.

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0: It's loud. It's loaded. This is L.A. Lloyd's Rock 30.
12: Next hour, I'm going to play the new single called Villainous from our guest co-host Eva Under Fire, where you work with Maria Brink from In This Moment. That's got to be a great collaboration working in the studio together. So let's talk about how the wheels got rolling for this one.
13: Yeah, I love collaborations because it's obviously, being a part of such a creative industry and the lyricism is so personal to me, a lot of times I love having another, like, someone who I love what they do, their voice, their skill set, right? It brings a whole new energy to the song that I felt so close to, right? So it kind of makes it a different thing in a special way. So I've always loved collabing. But I didn't realize that we would have, if there's any, I've been a Maria Brink fan for years, right? Yeah. Love In This Moment. Like the first time I saw them live, right? Again, we love the live show, right? Obviously, the artistry is just coming full force because she's got an entire theater production up there, right? On top of, like, very fierce songs, sure. You know? So, which I gravitate to, right? I'm like, I am woman, hear me roar. I got you. Let's do this, right?
12: Right.
13: So to have a woman, mother of metal, on a track of any capacity from Eva Under Fire, it's got to be Maria Brink on Villainous. Like, that's, to me, that's like the perfect setup. So when the suits started talking about this might be a thing, I was like, I need you to not play with my heart right now.
12: Right.
13: Like, I need to, don't tell me this until it's a real deal. And then they came back and they said it was the real deal. And she was amazing. You know, she got involved with the music video, which is, you know, a huge part of the visual that was curated for the song. And an Instagram messaged me and was really excited about the track, which she did not have to do. So I just felt like it was really, it was brought together inauthentically, but I really think that it became something to connect on in the end, which was really fun.
12: Hey, look, if you can have fun while you create something amazing as this new song called Villainous that we'll get to hear next hour from Eva Under Fire, you know that's a good day, right? Tim Montana has been doing great. Big jump this week, 26 to 21. This is Break Me Down.

Got a great feeling that one will definitely hit the top 20 next week. It is moving up 26 to 21. Break Me Down from Tim Montana. He's a great guest co-host, trying to get him back on the Rock 30. Next hour, we will play the new single from our guest co-host, Eva Under Fire, called Villainous, working with Maria Brink from In This Moment. But to get us there, we got to give you your L.A. Lloyd pick of the week, and I couldn't be more than happy to play the new one from 3 Days Grace for you now. Don't Want to Go Home tonight on the Rock 30.

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1: The rock world trusts one countdown. And that's L.A. Lloyd's Rock 30.

We start off hour number two of the L.A. Lloyd Rock 30. Seven Dust moving up 21 to 20 with Unbreakable. You like that band? Good news. Looks like LaShawn Witherspoon from Seven Dust will be our guest co-host next week on the Rock 30. Today we have Amanda from Eva Under Fire, and we're about to play their new song Villainous, working with Maria Brink of In This Moment. We'll play it and talk about it after we bring on number 19 for you from Atreyu. This is all for you on the Rock 30. I did it!

0: All for you, Atreyu, coming in at 19 on The Rock 30. L.A. Lloyd with Amanda from Eva Under Fire. And we're about to play your new song called Villainous, getting to work with Maria Brink. In fact, you said what Villainous is, what Villainous says. There's not a more perfect individual to be on this track. So I'll let you pick it up from there.
1: You know, I really valued what she brought, like the ferocity to her, just her range and her vocal prowess as well. Like, just not just the visuals that she curates on stage, which was one of my very first questions when we met in real life. I was like, that's all your brainchild, huh? She was like, yeah, I do a lot of that, you know, the costuming and stage work and all that. Yeah. But like, her voice is such a, when I say, you know, mother of metal, she has this threat to her clean vocal, mm-hmm. and then this fierce, harsh vocal. You know, right. Her scream is like, the moment that I figured out how to do a harsh vocal, I remember one of the first compliments that I got was like, your scream kind of sounds like Maria's. And I was like, don't tell me that. You know, stop talking to me. Don't look at me. I could never. Right. But it was such a fun, you know, thing for me to just like, I had her to look up to as a fierce woman in metal. And so Villainous is one of the most, I think, just as an album, right. This character arc, this is one of the most honest, you know, storylines that I've ever written. There's some of the most honest lyrics where I got tough, but not just for, you know, the badassery of it. I got tough because of what I've been through.
0: Right.
1: And I think, you know, she is a character that, like, you know, to me, when I see her out in this industry, that's what I see in her performance, her attitude toward it. I think we just aligned, you know.
0: That's kind of funny you call her mother of metal. I mean, the acronym is MOM, so there you go. It totally makes sense, right?
1: It's just, you know, like, immediately, like, when we released the song,
0: yeah.
1: Everybody in the comment section was like, mother, oh my gosh, she's back. You know what I mean? Like, it was like this cool, like, moment. So, yeah. I just think, you know, to be honest, I think because they've had an amazing career, you know, they've been out for 15 plus years. I feel like I'm, you know, I said, well, this is album two. It's not like we're new anymore, but like, I'm way new in comparison, you know, so I'm taking notes from women like her.
0: Great to have role models like Maria, that's for sure. Let's get it on. Eva Under Fire, our guest co-host. This one is called Villainous on The Rock 30.

What a song from our guest co-host, Eva Under Fire, featuring Maria Brink of In This Moment, Villainous, title track to Eva Under Fire's new album, and we'll play another track from that album later on today. That one landing at number 18, up from 22, and on to Black Label Society now, moving up 18 to 17. Here's Broken and Blind by The Rock 30.

0: Zach Wilde and Black Label Society, Broken and Blind, coming in at number 17, up from 18. You'll find that on their album, Engines of Demolition. You know what? We got time to play another Rock 30 extra from our guest co-host, Eva Under Fire. We'll play it from their new album, Villainous, which is coming out on July 10th. It's a Rock 30 premiere from our guest co-host right after this.
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21: He's been backstage, on air, and in the pit. L.A. Lloyd brings you rock like nobody else.
0: Well, if you missed my announcement last hour, my producer Logan just graduated from Berklee College of Music there in Boston just a couple of weeks ago. Congratulations to him. He's got a band, of course, himself, that hopefully will be playing lots of their music on the Rock 30 in the upcoming years. That band is called Live Another Day. They got a great sound to them. In fact, as he is graduating, Live Another Day is putting out their new album on vinyl, and if you want to find out how to get it, which you should, and that would be a great graduation gift to Logan, just follow them on Instagram at Live Another Day Band, and you can get your hands on it and would make him very happy. We're free. It's Beartooth, number 16 for you on the Rock 30.

0: Caleb Shomo and the boys bringing it Beartooth at 16. That is called Free. I am L.A. Lloyd. My good friend and producer Scott Stevens wanted me to tell you hi, Amanda, because he heard Eva Under Fire was going to be on the Rock 30. Now, you've had the opportunity to work with him and many other producers, and I wanted to know if there'd ever been any songs where they may have tried to persuade you to change something that you had really deep beliefs in. And if so, has anything come to mind where your gut said, no, I'm not changing that?
1: I think there were several moments that were like that, but because you mentioned Scott Stevens, I'll give you a little insider into, okay, you know, because we wrote on this album.
2: Yeah.
1: And he actually did the opposite, where he listened to what I was passionate about and what the lyrical content was. And he presented me with an idea that was like, what do you think about this? And I was like, you nailed it. And sonically, it was something that we didn't have on the album yet. And I was really excited about it, because he just like, I could tell that he was invested in what our messaging was and in what my vocal could do, and wrote to that and presented me with something that I was like, I wish I had written like that. So yeah, now I have this opportunity to be like, oh, this piece of music that you came up with and presented me with, I get to like write this with you.
2: Yeah,
1: 1000%. I wish that was my idea, but now that it's an idea you've presented with me and I get to work on it together, it's fantastic.
2: Yeah,
1: so I love Scott. Being in the room with him was I remember when we wrote together on the first album and we had first met Scott, it was like a breath of fresh air walking into that studio and with him as a producer, because he's so invested as well. So I think, again, there was just like this mood that aligned between us.
0: Well, it definitely shows from what we've heard so far from the new album, Villainous. So we have time to play another song from that album, a Rock 30 Extra, Eva Under Fire. This one's called Awakening.

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Lloyd.

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9: Last week, it was Vaden from Toadies co-hosting The Rock 30, and we went pretty in-depth about him dealing with mental health. If you didn't know, May is Mental Health Awareness Month, and actually, I think every month should be. We're talking with Amanda from Eva Under Fire, who's a licensed therapist as well. And with your background working with patients struggling with different things, what do you hope the message is for people who are going to be getting these campaigns and seeing a lot about mental health awareness in May?
10: I think it really boils down to self-discovery for me. When you understand what has happened around you and how that relates to the way that you feel about yourself, about the world around you, I think self-discovery is a massive piece of mental health. The stories that we tell ourselves sometimes don't really serve us. And then I see a lot of people telling me as we talk it through, that's not actually my idea. I got that from somewhere. I learned that along the way that I, you know, couldn't have a feeling, you know, I couldn't express myself in that moment because other people didn't know what to do with it. So I shut down, or so I stopped saying what I needed to say, right? And so that moment, you find your voice again.
11: Right.
10: And I think it's so powerful. So I hope that there's more versions of self-discovery that can be had. I think also the internet just serves that now because so many people can just freely talk about what it is that they're feeling. So I hope that that's more of what we see.
9: Me too. Great point right there, Amanda. We'll continue our conversation. Eva Under Fire co-hosting The Rock 30. And now it is the warning for you moving up 15 to 14. Here's Kerosene on The Rock 30.

From 30 to 1, it's nothing but new rock. New rock with L.A. Lloyd. I tell my bitch get ready to go. Give her a mission, she bring me the dough. I tell my bitch get ready to go. I tell my bitch get ready to go.

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11: 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You know how you feel like an ass in the morning?
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13: This isn't your average countdown. 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Lloyd's Rock 30, where rock royalty speaks.
14: Counting him down with Amanda from Eva Under Fire, a new album called Villainous, which will be coming out later on this year on July 10th. And there will be a big tour with Five Finger Death Punch this year as well. You're very authentic. I can tell just every time I've been hanging around with you. And you talk a lot about the authenticity of your new album, Villainous. Do you feel this way because you had more control, if that's the right word for it, over all the songs and where the actual thoughts are coming from?
15: I do think control is the right word for it, honestly. Like, I think that was a big part of why album two felt so different. We felt like we knew the industry a little bit now. We're not the new kids on the block anymore, so to speak. So we kind of get in there and we go, okay, we want this to be what we want it to be, though. It needs to speak to who we are as people, what we've learned as musicians, all of the things that we didn't get to talk about because album one was written pre-pandemic.
14: Yeah,
15: so
14: right.
15: It's been a long time. So we had a lot to say. Yeah. And so it was very important to us to make sure that this album was like really allowed us to talk about our emotional experience, how much growth we've had over the years.
14: Things are just getting better for you all the time. And I couldn't be more than happy for you. It is Eva Under Fire. More of their music and conversation coming up next hour. Now we bring on number 12 for you, up from 13, Architects, Broken Mirror.
16: Someday.

broken mirror. As I mentioned earlier in the show today, we've had some great guest co-hosts in 2026, including Sam Carter from Architects, who was here just a couple of months ago, of course, talking about that track, almost in the top 10. It's Broken Mirror, moving up 13 to 12. Now, next hour, we will play more music from our guest co-host, Eva Under Fire, and continue our conversation with our vocalist, Amanda. Now, we got to get Amy Lee back on the show from Evanescence to talk about this track. It is amazing. At number 11, up from 14, this is Who Will You Follow? What?

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1: From tour buses to studios to your speakers, this is the Rock 30.

I'm feeling good. The top 10. And we start off this hour, Sleep Theory moving up 11 to 10 with Words Are Worthless. Very excited to have Eva Marie, Amanda Lyberg, if you will. She's the vocalist for Eva Under Fire. Here for her second appearance, talking about the new album Villainous, which will be out on July 10th. We've already played some music from that album, but we've got more of their music to play, more conversation on the way this hour, and we'll find out who has got the number one song of the week. In the meantime, on to number 9. But dropping down from 7, look out for me. It's Turnstile on the Rock 30.

0: Dropping from 7 to 9, it's Turnstile and Look Out for Me, which maybe you should. I've just seen a lot of festivals they're going to be doing this summer and early fall, including the big Austin City Limits Music Festival, where I'm based here in Austin. They're doing both weekends of that coming up in October. L.A. Lloyd hanging out, another big tour coming this summer, Five Finger Death Punch, and opening up will be our guest co-host, Eva Under Fire. I don't know, is it kind of a prove-yourself situation when you're the support act for a band like Five Finger Death Punch? And if so, what's your strategy to win over these new fans, as you have very large crowds you'll be playing in front of every night?
1: I think it's the other, you know, energy speaks for itself kind of moment.
0: Right.
1: When I'm not focused on the, you know, the look of the whole thing or to make sure it's super fluid, you do all of that's in pre-production, right? All of that's, you know, but when you're out there in the moment, if you feel it, they'll feel it.
0: Yeah.
1: So you just really got to be in it, because I think that's the best shot that you have of somebody's never heard of you before. Now you got a fan for life. I think that the convergence or like the convert happens when you believe it as a performer.
0: Right. I think you're going to perform very well and going to bring your A game every night, Amanda. I really do. We got more conversation, more music. Eva Under Fire on the way this hour before we hit number one on the Rock 30. To get us a little bit closer, the Pretty Reckless moves up 9 to 8 and When I Wake Up.

Batwoman, Spider-Woman, she's encountered them all. Bats have bitten her on the road. Spiders have bitten her on the road. But she lives to tell about it and keeps on touring, which we couldn't be more than happy about that. Taylor Momsen in the Pretty Reckless moves up 9 to 8 when I wake up as we count them down with Eva Under Fire today, hanging out with Amanda, their vocalist. We'll talk more to her. Now we bring on a former number one from Foo Fighters coming in at 7 down from 2 with Your Favorite Toy.

0: Foo Fighters dropping 2-7 with your favorite toy. They did make it to number one with that track. I am L.A. Lloyd. Maybe a new number one later on today on the Rock 30. We got more songs on the way from Ice Nine Kills, a Rock 30 extra from our guest co-host Eva Under Fire, and more conversation with their vocalist Amanda right after this.
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0: If you haven't checked in to wish my producer Logan happy graduation, well, you should. 855-576-2530. A couple of weeks back, he graduated there in Boston from Berklee College of Music, and we couldn't be more than happy for him. And don't forget to get their vinyl new album from his band, Live Another Day. You can follow him on Instagram to get all the info at Live Another Day Band. Ice Nine Kills for you right now, featuring McKenna Grace, moving up 8 to 6 with Twisting the Knife on the Rock 30.

0: Twisting the Knife from Ice Nine Kills featuring McKenna Grace moving up 8 to 6 on the Rock 30 as we count them down with Amanda Liberg, vocalist of Eva Under Fire. The new album Villainous coming out on July 10th. Looking back a few years ago, your big song called Blow was featured in the film The Retaliators. So is there a possibility of maybe your music coming up in upcoming films, TV, or maybe even video games?
1: It's a bit early for those. I'm sure those conversations are happening, but we've kind of made it known that, like, you know, here's a list of all the things that we're interested in, right? I love film. I grew up as a theater kid, so nice. I don't think, you know, those mediums are really cool for me if somebody picks it up. But yeah, nothing for certain, but definitely, like, all my guys play video games too. So yeah. Like when there's, like, you know, cool things that can happen where there's this mashup. And I think that also listeners, right? Like, where does the music medium come through? It's like, yeah, things like radio are amazing, things like streaming amazing, but like music as a soundtrack, now you've curated somebody's whole mood, right? You know, so that's always cool to be part of.
0: Well, you know, I kind of want to turn the tables a little bit on that aspect. I mean, obviously your songs are written for, you know, what you guys do, but let's say you don't have the song and someone comes to you, a video game producer or whatever, and says, hey, we have this video game, we'd love for you to create a song around this. How would you approach that compared to, you know, how you traditionally songwrite?
1: I love that question. I do think it puts me on the spot a bit because that you're right. I sing from my own experience. So I guess I would have to, still have to find myself in whatever I am writing about, mm-hmm. right? If it's a love story, if it's a war zone, if it's a, you know, something like that, right? And I think I would have to kind of put my existential psychology hat on and figure out how I might, you know, operate in that space, or what I might feel if it was me. So I guess I still have to insert myself from that. You know, it's very difficult for me to objectively write I find that sometimes metal lyrics from like the 80s are kind of like weird things for me to relate to, because they're really about these massive concepts that are they feel so external. It's right. Not personal, right? I almost have to make it personal to feel it. So I guess I would still have to insert myself in that setting to be able to write for it. But I think it'd be a cool adventure. I'm down if anybody has any ideas they want to float my way. Sounds like a fun time.
0: It definitely sounds like a good time. Well, since we mentioned your song Blow, we might as well play it as a Rock 30 extra. It did so well on the countdown. Check it out from Eva Under Fire.

0: I assume you know who they are?
1: I do.
0: So I got you as caller X, caller 10. You want to go?
1: Yes, hell yeah. I never win anything.
0: This show is unbelievable. It's a thrill. We're getting the show here in Peoria. Good job, April. We're proud of you. Big thanks to Live Nation. What station rocks Ghost in Peoria?
1: 105.

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0: The best.
1: 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I'm picky.
0: Okay, let's hear them.
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1: How about vegetarian?
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13: You've heard the song Villainous on the Rock 30. You should check out the video at LALloyd.com from our guest co-host Eva Under Fire. It's Amanda from the band. And being attached to this song so deeply, before a video is even considered, how close do you get to the visual representation when ideas start rolling about the video, especially when you get to feature Maria Brink in there? That's got to up the game a little bit, I think.
14: I definitely think it upped our game. Yeah, I think, but the whole team at this it for album two was elevated. I just, you know, coming from a garage band that's playing bar gigs in the van, you don't have access to a lot of these resources, right? So right. I go, you know, we're always so invested, but there was only so much that we could accomplish, right? And now we get with the suits and they go, well, there's a lot more that we could do here. And I was like, well, how much more?
13: Right.
14: You know, like, what are we talking about?
13: Good question.
14: You know, and so we get this, you know, in this room together, we've flown out to LA. We got like this. This was the first time where we had an entire studio that was for us. Mm. We had an entire, like, a wardrobe for us. Worked with the head of, you know, creative director at the label for us, who just so happens to be a great buddy of mine now.
13: But, I'm sure.
14: You know, like, it was so cool. Like, what we were able to achieve start to finish, I mean, this really felt in every way like an elevated project.
13: Always taking it to the higher level. If you want to check out the video, go to LALloyd.com. It's waiting for you right there as we rock Volbeat for you now, dropping from 1 to 4, Demonic Depression on the Rock 30.

0: From Ashes to New, Drag Me, I Like It, 5-3. Before that, Volbeat drops from 1-4 with Demonic Depression, which means we have a new number one song on the way. Can you guess what it is? To get us there, a little more conversation with Amanda from Eva Under Fire coming up next.
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21: It is Amanda Liberg, vocalist of Eva Under Fire. New album called Villain is coming out July 10th. The title track from that album already on the Rock 30 featuring Maria Brink from In This Moment. And of course, the big tour with Five Finger Death Punch this summer. So many amazing things, but I gotta think, probably still some challenges lying ahead. So what's your biggest one to overcome?
22: Keeping up.
21: Yeah, right.
22: We got a lot of plans.
21: That's true.
22: And so it tells you, like, one day I woke up to like 14 emails and we were like, oh, okay, it's go time. Got
21: yeah,
22: it.
21: No
22: All right.
21: Doubt.
22: Great. So I just think, you know, we have turned in so much music that we worked so hard for and we did not like just sitting on the sideline in the studio. And so now we've kind of reorganized a little bit of how we operate to make sure that we can, you know, right as we go, right on the road, continue to build, continue to. So I think my biggest thing is going to be hold on to your hat.
21: Hold on to it indeed. And let's get into number two right now. Shine Down, up from five with Safe and Sound on the Rock 30.

Shinedown doing Safe and Sound. Oh my goodness, it looks like they are in store for another number one song. What would that be for, Mike? 22, I think? Unbelievable. Wow, 8, the album. They're on tour all summer long. But who is number one? Not only are they hitting number one, it's their first ever number one. Remember the first time we brought Rory Rodriguez from Dayseeker on here? Not a lot of people knew about them then, but I always had a good feeling about Dayseeker. And looks like I was right as they move up 2-1. Yes, their first ever number one song in the Rock 30, Crawl Back to My Coffin.

0: Not only just a number one song, but the first ever number one song from Dayseeker right there. Moving up from two with Crawl Back to My Coffin. The Rock 30, it's been a big one this week, and it's powered by Media Base. And, of course, a big thank you to Amanda Lieberg from Eva Under Fire, co-hosting the Rock 30 for your second time today. I sure look forward to seeing you in person later on this year when you roll through Austin, where I'm at with Five Finger Death Punch.
1: Love to. We love Austin. So, and we've played in weather that was like 104 degrees before. So just if you could tell it to not get past that.
0: All right, you got it. Well, thanks for being on the show, and best of luck with the new album, and we'll be playing it a lot, and I'll talk to you soon, Amanda.
1: Much love. Can't see it. Wait. Bye-bye.
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0: 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Kirk Hammett of Metallica with Gibson TV talking about his beloved guitar, a Flying V, that he did all those amazing songs with and all those amazing riffs. Kirk Hammett, Metallica on The Morning X.
1: Yeah, this is the one that started it all. This is the one that I used to sit in my bedroom with. This guitar has been stolen from me twice, and I've managed to get it back. It's been lost. Die By My Hand was written on this guitar when I was 17 years old. Ride the Lightning, Master of Puppets, and Justice for All, and the Black Album were written on this guitar. All the guitar solos on Kill 'Em All were done on this guitar. All the guitar solos on Ride the Lightning were done on this guitar.
0: Amazing what one guitar can do for you, right? Kirk Hammett, Metallica. This is your rock show. Talk to you in the morning, 6 till 10, right here on The Morning X.

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1: What's up? 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

1057 VX. Pearl Jam. Yup. Five Finger Death Punch. Yeah. Nirvana. Yup. We got you. 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

0: Five Finger Death Punch is lighting up for 20 years of hard-hitting anthems, and we're sending you to the party. What a trip for two to see Five Finger Death Punch live on their 20th anniversary world tour with Cody Jinks and Eva Under Fire at the U.S. Tour stop of your choice. 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

0: Hey, it's Matt Behan here on The Morning X. Join me every single morning, 6 till 10. This is your rock show. Chris Daughtry, as you know, coming to the River and Rails Fest this summer. And it's Saturday night, July 25th. Daughtry will be performing live. Get your tickets at River and Rails Fest. And last year, he was in the studio with us talking about his career, his shows, and everything else that inspires him. And our chat with Chris Daughtry on The Morning X. Talking to Chris Daughtry, man, thank you so much for taking time
1: with
0: us.
1: Absolutely, man. Thank you for the support, man. Thank you for having me.
0: Absolutely. So here's an interesting question. I saw this... I think a recent interview with the Black Crowes, who are back out doing their thing again, which is pretty cool. They have some great new music out. They were asked the question, like, before you die, who do you want to be in a jam session with?
1: Like Jean-Claude Van Damme.
0: All right, you know what?
1: I don't know. Probably not.
0: Hold on.
1: Here, just play something. Do a split. Do a split and hold this guitar.
0: On
1: a serious note, who would I want to jam with?
0: Prince
1: would have been one of them. Chris Cornell.
0: Get your tickets for Chris Daughtry at the River Rails Fest at riverrailsfest.com.
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